has to know. Yes, I've got bad news, baby, and you're the first to know. Well, I discovered this morning that my wig is about to blow.

And when I get through talking, I can't remember a thing I've said. Now, I used to be a Sharpie, all dressed in the latest styles. But now I'm walking down Broadway wearing nothing but a smile. I see all kinds of little men, although they're never there. I try to push a subway train and put whiskey in my hair. I'm a gal who blew a fuse. I've got those blow-top blues. Last night I was 5 feet tall. Today I'm 8 feet 10. Every time I fall downstairs, I float right up again. When someone turned the lights on me, it like to drove me blind. I woke up this morning in Bellevue, but I've left

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Round the tree grew a vine on whose fruit I could dine. My old friend Lucifer came, fought to keep me in chains, but I saw through the tricks of 666.

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And a small inner voice said, you do have a choice, the vine engrafted me.

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Like a fish on a hook, like a knight in some old-fashioned book, I have saved all my ribbons

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Well, I have. 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

0: Adioayoni.
1: Actually being like, no, my inner voice is what will lead me onwards, even though, even if this grows, if this fails, whatever, the inner voice will be the one that stays. And so that's what this project is about. Yeah.
2: It's
1: all this shit. Feeling shit is hard, man. Why can't we just do turn up music? Like, I don't
2: Why can't we just do turn up music?

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1: Yeah, she talked.
0: That's true, and also the way she
1: loved.
0: The way she told him things which seemed to be so true, but were not. And he knew the color of every dress she was wearing, and the heel of every shoe, as well as the leg shaped by it. And she was out again all night, and when she came home, and she'd come back with that special stink again. Yes, she did. She came in at 3 a.m. in the morning.

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Screaming and screaming while the whole room became

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And a woman, a French woman from the story, she was screaming and screaming and screaming.

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Oh God, this night is so fucking long.

Thanks a lot, everybody. Jesse Murphy on bass violin, solo bass violin, yes. Avi Bortnick on acoustic and electric guitars. Ben Porowski on drums and samples and sticks and cymbals. Wow. It's great to get to play opposite the fantastic Flecktones and Bela Fleck. And they're coming out in a minute to play for you. And I myself want to just thank you all for coming and listening to us. We really appreciate it. Thank you. Thank you very much. And this next piece we're going to play for you, this last piece of our set, is been inspired. It's from the new album, Bump, so a lot of you, probably nobody's heard it. But it's inspired by a band that comes from Bridgeport, Connecticut, Deep Banana Blackout. Bridgeport, all right. You know, I'm from Connecticut too. I'm from Wilton, you know, so I really gotta tell you, it's great to be back home. Yes, sir. All right, and anyway, this was Eric Kalb and Johnny Durkin played with me on this record. And this is inspired by their music and all of our collective unconscious and conscious renderings of this great music that we all share. And this is called Blackout.

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From Death Row, this is Mumia.

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1: Granduncle
2: and all them live long. 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And what you say for the busty one there again name?
1: David,
2: yes, man. You also see him in Kingston too, you know?
1: He got to 104.
2: Yes, a long meter.
1: And them father go 103.
2: Yes, remember him too.
1: Uncle Boy is supposed to go 103. 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

Oh yeah. 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
1: Now as we prepare for our liftoff, you'll need only two things to direct your course. 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I bring to you the Robert Glasper Experiment. 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

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I bring to you Brother Rob, Chris, Derek, KC, RCDC. 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
1: Toni Morrison's Sula.
2: And I remember in the book Song of Solomon, one of my favorite books, there was a group of vigilantes called 7 Days, I believe they were called. And they were being
3: the Toni Morrison's
4: The most powerful. The Mercy.

She uses the rich mythology and metaphors of the African-American experience to anchor and enrich her personal imagery in the book. 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Her work heals the disrupted ancestral energies, heals the torn ancestral soul, and reveals the beauty, vigor, pathos, and durability of African-American life and culture.

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Those women are harder to get heard. Those women have a harder time getting the mic, getting appreciated for being on the mic, and for being understood as part of the sort of metaphorical cipher. And I think, you know, that power dynamic has to be challenged. It has to be transformed in such a way that more members of the community who are less heard, they have to elbow their way to the mic sometimes. Not always, but sometimes. And you know, when they successfully grab hold of the sort of the narrative in the space and compel us to listen, you know, they're the most powerful of all, because they affirm the tradition and they challenge the tradition at the same time.

0: Morrison's Song of Solomon.
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0: The book was
1: Toni Morrison's Sula.
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3: the most honored.
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thing is, just gotta keep going, I suppose, and remember that it all ends mid-paragraph. 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

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But rhythm can get along without nature. This rhythm, a stylized spring.